Hotel E0, 9 Locust Ridge Drive, Shaler Township. Email feeling faint. 149 North EMS 2056.

0: 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CO alarm going off. One female feeling faint. Number 93 Locust Ridge Drive, Shaler Township. 149-191-260.
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1: 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Their engine's on scene. Disregard that.
0: 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That's a CO alarm with ill effects.
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1: Yeah, County, we're good. We're pulling on scene. The truck's still out of service, so. It's a three-story, looks like multi-family. Looks like medics are here. Captain Lumpkin.
0: Copy. 260 engine on scene, three-story multi-family. 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
1: Good.
2: Yeah, I do have a CO reading that's pretty high in here. We're up to 35 parts per million.
1: Okay. The police just informed me that she left the car running in the garage, so let's double check all of the utilities inside, and it might be the car in the garage here.

0: Q191. 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
1: You cut out. 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What was the rest?
0: Yeah, come up from Lawrence and then just stay off to the right. Left room for medics to get out.

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1: 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No need for the gas company. All the utilities were checked. 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

0: We're going to work on securing it. 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
1: Copy. 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

first responder detail. He's here. 204 T Avenue, apartment 1 in Bellevue. He's for a female with a throat injury. 108 West 2138.

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first responder detail 217 Westmont Road, Ross Township, 84-year-old female, fell, dementia, positive for COVID, still on the ground, on injuries. 2215.

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0: Copy.
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0: Racing.
2: And the 148 is going to be on scene. Southbound at the light in the right hand lane.
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0: americani 14. 14. You can notify Duke County. My phone number is going to be 941 over 43. They struck the pool, the ceramic housing that holds the power line going to the house, broke it off. They can come check it out when they get time. Chris, you just pulled, we're going to need some brims to get the dirt off the roof.
1: County 143, 103, 6, I don't think.

0: 103 engine to command. 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
1: You pull in, cross over, pull in behind the EMS vehicle. Or if you're on 5th, stay on 5th, you can walk over.
0: SCC, 103 engine to Connie. We're on the scene.
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1: Copy. 149 engine with 3. Just be advised, EMS is on scene, and per a bystander, the truck drove away after extinguishing the flames themselves.
0: Okay, so there's currently no vehicle on scene.
1: That's a firm. It was a 93 Chevy with a trailer, drove northbound Mount Royal.
0: Okay. With that report, then you can put everybody back in service unless the police find anything else off the boulevard.
1: That's received for comments. Units back in, 717.

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No one is down, no sparking or arcing, just a pulse.

0: 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There is a utility pole with smoke coming out of the top, but no flames are visible.
1: Copy. 1-7 portable on scene. Smoke coming out of the top of the pole, but no flames. 734.

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1: Can we get Duquesne Lake started here? I have a pole number 45154.
0: That's copy for Duquesne Lake 736.

0: my God.
1: It's going to be closer to Alexander. Can you update the location? Thank you. When you're ready, you want to let the camera know?
0: That's copy. Closer to Allison Park Church. Go ahead with that.
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1: Zulu.
0: That's copy. Somebody.

0: Stony Can Command.
1: Command, God.
0: Do we have an ETA from Duquesne Lake yet, where you've got a little bit of flames coming out of the top of the pole now?
1: That is a negative, no ETA given.
0: Received, we'll keep an eye on everything.
1: Copy, 816.

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first responder ETL, run E2. Highland Pines Department 707, 101 to 605 Highland Pines Court in Raleigh. 82-year-old female, extreme dizziness, previous surgery, 248 QRS on EMS, 915.

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0: 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We're conducting a fire drill at Cumberland Crossings, 1201 Cumberland Road. 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
1: All right, copy. I'll notify you.

0: 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Just got the alarm company calling in for one crossing. They gave zone 2.
1: Copy, Tony. I'll let you know when you're complete.

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Stations 188, 187, 247, 262, and 4112 on the call, 1030. Respond on fire stuff.

0: Guy Belisarius, come in.
1: Come in.
0: Staff working system. Forgot to put it in test mode. You pulled one in.
1: I copy that. 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Forgot to put it in test mode. All units coming to 17 Tenthnuckin Avenue. Belisarius restaurant. At this time for command holding to 188. 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
0: All right, the fire drill is complete at crossings. Put the alarm back in.
1: All right, copy that, back in.

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Stations 297, respond to North Arthur, 721.

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0: I don't know if you've seen this. Looks like you guys have another detail coming in for the rocks or structure fire.
2: What's the reports on?
0: Oh, he has a fire in an apartment building, third floor. Do you want to please just check that out? 43. Truck's 128,
2: 256, 297. West. Three of us there. You hold my cell phone. You can start the station. You can run the ladder truck, and I'll just meet them.

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1: Got you.
0: I just spoke with police. They found there was a cable line in the back of the unit. They told me what they needed to do and put me back in service.
1: Okay. 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
0: They haven't marked up yet. 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

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Cynthia will be closed from Brick Alley to Erdner with no access. That would be Sedalia from Brick to Erdner.

108 with the police department at 635 Monroe Avenue. At this time, police were on scene for a welfare check. They're now requesting assistance from the fire department.

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0: is a family room detector. 2008 Water Drive in Richland Township. Station 241 along with 290 in along with 260 for EMS. Just respond fire EMS, EMS North 1242.
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0: 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It's a family room smoke detector. 2008 Stillwater Drive, Richmond Times. 241 second alert. Respond Fire Ops 2 at 1246.
1: Hi. Nothing showing. I'll update.
0: Copy, Lieutenant 3, 1246. Lieutenant, just as the EMS is on scene, they state they were testing the arm. There's no issue there.
1: Yeah, I just talked to him and the homeowner. You can put everybody back in service.
0: Copy. Did you copy direct?
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0: 1247.
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0: County, 2-1, Lieutenant 3.
1: 241, Lieutenant.
0: Hey, if you want to put in the notes for that Stillwater, the homeowner was testing his alarm and didn't think that it would call the department. So he's still messing with it. I'm not sure if he's going to set it again or not.
1: Okay. If it can, I'll try to notify you via radio.
0: Received. Thank you.

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2: Deputy.
1: Yeah, you can put all units back in service. 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
2: I copy that, deputy. 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
1: Engines in with three.
0: 1302.

0: 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One vehicle in the middle of the roadway. I'll give you an update in a second.
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2: Excellent. 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

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We're going to have two vehicle accidents, one gray Jeep, one gray Toyota. 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

0: 54 to EMS. 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
1: Copy. 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
1: Drive for EMS.
0: There's a negative on life flight due to weather.
1: EMS.
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Sedalia Avenue from Brick to Erdner opened all traffic, County Clear 1552.

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Road opening notification. Special 108 southbound between Monroe and Lincoln. Reopened all traffic.

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0: 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I'm showing out to investigate Cypress Lane, Tullamore Command.
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Station, Monroe Avenue is now reopened to all traffic. 1758.

A report of smoke in the house, number 20 McIntyre Road, Richland Township. Companies 241, 290, and 39. North Fire 2, response 1801.

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0: 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Johnny, 329 squad will be on scene.
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1: Good.
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1: Again.
0: You can put our engine and squad on that. Both units in route. Keep checking everything else. 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
1: Copy. 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

0: 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Do you want us to approach from Rochester?
1: Hold on. We'll get further information from PD.
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0: Check the whole house for snow and any heat. Only heat we found was in that velvet corner of the bird's nest. Is it clear?
1: This is units clear, 1845.